Well, well, well. Good evening, Great Tampa Bay, surrounding areas. Those listening on the World Wide Web, you're tuned in to Flashback Friday with yours truly, Chuck Core Jr. I'm the one that's going to do it to you. Daddy Wang Dang with the good thing. I want to send some love up and out to my man Jim Bannon for holding it down with the Soul Kitchen. He handled his business, so you know what that means? I've got to handle mine. So with that said, this is the show that is designed with you in mind to put that glide in your slide, dipping your hip, cutting your strut, and soulful swinging your thing. If you can't dig it, I think you might have a hole in your soul. I'm often imitated, but never ever duplicated. Before me, there was one, and I am his son. And after me, there shall be no more. So tell me, how in the world can you lose with the stuff I use? While them other brothers out there laughing and joking, Chuck Core Jr. steady cooking, stroking, and smoking, because there is no other.

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Three Dog Night. Mama told me not to come. Three dogs in the nighttime, y'all. Daddy doing it to that ear hole for all the mamas. You wanna show in your

I never forget the things that we went through. 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Slit small liquor was the thing back then. My mama was my homie, my daddy, and my best friend. Asked the twins. Then my little low goes to the end. And Warren G and A dog, shit, I'm with their friends. Time and time again, I'ma spit this rhyme again. She the queen in my life, and I'ma make sure she gon' shine again. She taught me everything.

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Somebody say your mama want a ride. 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

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So good, it's good to me.

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All right, this one is one of my favorites and has been for decades. This is Bette Midler, Wind Beneath My Wings. This song, more than any other, reminds me of my mother. And yes, I am still Yvonne's baby boy.

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1: Let's get down on some harmony.

That was Wide Open Spaces by The Chicks, and before that, Mother from Sarah Diamond. Two songs about growing into yourself and realizing that becoming independent doesn't necessarily mean leaving everything behind. And to begin to close the show, we'll hear from Bill Withers and Joni Mitchell, songs about memory, sacrifice, and the quieter kinds of love that tend to stay with us for a very long time.

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0: We'll send that one out to Reverend Billy. That was May I by Bill Deal and the Rondells. Easy for you to say. It was originally recorded by Maurice Williams and the Zodiacs, and it's classic Carolina beach music. Before that, we heard Gordon Lightfoot with May I as well. And that's from his Did She Mention My Name CD. Maggie May, a short one by the Beatles, 39 seconds. And we opened that set with The First of May by the Bee Gees, a song that came from the birthday of Barry's dog, Barnaby.
1: I got a kick out of that when I read it.
0: What's up next, Frankie?
1: How about a little bit of Rolling Stones for a little bit of time, too, about 7 minutes worth. Ooh. So listen up.